and took the supermarket flyers from the windowsill. I threw the day old tea from the cup.

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John said he'd drive, then put his hand on my cheek and wiped a tear from the side of my face.

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And we all like to feel that we are very strong individuals. And we can handle just about anything. But for some unknown reason, it doesn't work that way all the time. And I found myself saying to myself one day, I said,

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1: Yes, little girl.
0: Has anyone seen my 42 laws?
1: Oh, I'm sorry. We're not responsible for lost articles and things.
0: Oh.
2: Okay, so whenever he say a key word, everybody just shout on cue.
0: That's not science.